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0: Now that my heart it breaks. 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Forgot about the heartache and the night you set me free. 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That's not how dreams are made.
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But I wanna know for sure. So come on, hold me tight.

Long time ago, when I was a young boy, I saw that moving mutiny on the Bounty, staring my idol Marlon Brando, and I felt a yearning for that great adventure. So many nights I woke up out of a dream of

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In that fateful night, I thought to myself, I'll do everything I can, save up every dime, and one day I'll return.